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0: this makes sense, but you're my hallelujah. 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
1: oh God.
0: Cameras point and shoot, ask me what's my best side. 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The one that I argue with, feel like I need a new girl to be bothered with. 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
0: Cameras point and shoot. Ask me what's my best side, I stand back and point at you. You, the one that I argue with, feel like I need a new girl to be bothered with. But the grass ain't always greener on the other side.

queen. Whether you're broke or evergreen, your black, white, beige, chola, descent, your Lebanese, your Orient. Whether life's disabilities left you outcast, but leader teased, rejoice and love yourself today, cause baby, you were born this way.